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Genesis Invisible Touch. 94.7 WELK, Elkins' Greatest Hits on a Friday night. If you're out celebrating a bit tonight, be careful out there and please do not drink and drive. Call somebody who's sober, all right? Christina Aguilera on the way. Music from Daryl Hall and John Oates. Right now, it's Matt Nathanson.

0: Daryl Hall, John Oates, 94.7 WELK, Elkins Greatest Hits. I got Whitney Houston in the lineup, Rod Stewart. Going to do some Elton John and Kiki D. Hey, our final two great gas and grocery giveaways of the summer are coming up. They're coming up just a couple days apart. They're coming up in Tucker County, and we want you to stop by. It's Patient Appreciation Days at the St. George Medical Clinics over there. So we're going to Canaan Valley, the Canaan Valley location, on Tuesday, August 4th, and that will be from 11 to 2. The radio crew will be there with the wind tunnel, giving out those prizes. You never know what you might win in that tunnel. You're going to win something, though. Guaranteed, you're going to win something. But you might be $100 in gas, could be $100 in groceries, could be one of those Treasure on the Mountain tickets. You never know. Got lots of radio swag, too, to give away. So that's how that's going to work. And then on Thursday, August 6th, just a couple days after that, St. George Medical Clinic in St. George. That's where we'll be. And doing the very same thing, giving away all those great prizes. But that will be the last one of the summer. So I want to thank everybody who's come out so far and everybody who comes out next week in Tucker County.
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Elton John, Kiki D, 94.7 WELK. Yours truly holding down the fort till midnight tonight. Sam Smith coming up. Music from Toto on the way as well.

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4: Here's the Metro News AccuWeather forecast. Tonight, expect partly cloudy skies with a low of 57. Tomorrow will be rather cloudy, reaching a high of 84. Tomorrow night will be warm and humid with periods of rain and a thunderstorm, possibly causing ponding on streets and highways with a low of 70. Sunday will be cloudy and humid with a couple of showers and a thunderstorm, peaking at 79. Monday will be mostly cloudy and humid with a high of 79 and a chance of showers and a thunderstorm. For weather, anytime, download the AccuWeather app. For Metro News, I'm meteorologist Jason Catterina.
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0: 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They're stacked, they're racked, they're ready to rock. One of my favorites, both singer-wise and song-wise. Got Bonnie Raitt's Something to Talk About coming up. Dan Fogelberg, music from Michael Jackson. Maybe a little Fleetwood Mac as we work our way toward the 9 o'clock hour. 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

Chris DeBerg taking us into the 9 o'clock hour with the Lady in Red. Coming up, music from Jackson Brown, Somebody's Baby, Madonna's Holiday, and right now, we've got Taylor Swift with Cardigan.

0: Madonna and Holiday. 94.7 WELK. I got them stacked. 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
2: Hey, this is Roger Taylor. 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Didn't he retire a couple of years ago? 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Well, that's all true. But my coworkers talked me into sticking around and working part-time. And I've done that off and on for the last couple of years. But honestly, all of my favorite shows on the streaming networks are in between seasons, so I thought I'd spend a little time playing Elkin's greatest hits here on 94.7 WELK.
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0: Simply Red, that is Holding Back the Years, 94.7 WELK. Got a singer from north of the border, up Canadian way, eh? That's right, from the Great White North. We got Celine Dion's My Heart Will Go On, and music from Ace called How Long, great one-hit wonder. Here on 94.7 WELK.
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1: Here's the Metro News AccuWeather forecast. Tonight, expect partly cloudy skies with a low of 57. Tomorrow will be rather cloudy, reaching a high of 84. Tomorrow night will be warm and humid with periods of rain and a thunderstorm, possibly causing ponding on streets and highways with a low of 70. Sunday will be cloudy and humid with a couple of showers and a thunderstorm, peaking at 79. Monday will be mostly cloudy and humid with a high of 79 and a chance of showers and a thunderstorm. For weather, anytime, download the AccuWeather app. For Metro News, I'm meteorologist Jason Catarina.
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0: One of my favorites from the 70s, and it was a one-hit wonder, Ace with How Long, 94.7 WELK. How long, you ask? Well, till midnight. That's how long I'm here. I got Steve Perry lined up along with Melissa Manchester, little Michael Bublé, some Genesis, working our way toward the 10 o'clock hour on your Friday night. Be careful out there, my friends. 94.7 WELK.
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Hey, you've made it into 10 o'clock and you haven't turned into a pumpkin yet. Music from U2 coming up. I got Whitney Houston on the way, and right now, it's Plain White Tees.

0: Oh, the amazing Whitney Houston, 94.7 WELK, Elkins Greatest Hits. Thanks for joining me on a Friday night. I got Brian Adams out to the break, music from Cutting Crew, and we'll do some Stevie Wonder, too, here on 94.7 WELK, home of the Pep Patrol. Yeah, if you go to 947WELK.com, you'll find the Pet Patrol if you've lost or found a pet. 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

0: Stevie Wonder, Isn't She Lovely? 94.7 WELK, Elkins' Greatest Hits. Hey, are you a member of the Scotties WELK Birthday Club? I know I say that, you know, every week, but, you know, if you're not, you need to be. 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
3: Here's the Metro News AccuWeather forecast. Tonight, expect partly cloudy skies with a low of 57. Tomorrow will be rather cloudy, reaching a high of 84. Tomorrow night will be warm and humid with periods of rain and a thunderstorm, possibly causing ponding on streets and highways with a low of 70. Sunday will be cloudy and humid with a couple of showers and a thunderstorm, peaking at 79. Monday will be mostly cloudy and humid with a high of 79 and a chance of showers and a thunderstorm. For weather anytime, download the AccuWeather app. For Metro News, I'm meteorologist Jason Caterina.
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0: group is called Boy Meets Girl. 94.7 WELK, Elkins' greatest hits. They're stacked, they're racked, they're ready to rock. Boys to Men. Music from Bread. I've got some Huey Lewis in the news, maybe some Eagles. Working our way toward the 11 o'clock hour. If you are having a good time tonight, maybe a little too good a time tonight, don't get behind the wheel, my friends. 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

We're into the 11 o'clock hour. Music coming up from The Whispers, Rocksteady. I've got Eric Carmen's Hungry Eyes. Right now, it's Lisa Loeb and Nine Stories.

0: Hungry Eyes from Eric Carmen. 94.7 WELK. Got some great ones coming up. George Benson on the way. Got John Mayer, one from Cool and the Gang. Hey, folks, the Pet Patrol is there for you if you lose a pet or maybe find someone else's. 947WELK.com. 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

0: 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Elkin's greatest hits. Nobody plays more music than us. Heard from Eric Carmen a while ago. I got another Eric coming up. Eric Clapton. 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
2: Here's the Metro News AccuWeather forecast. Tonight, expect partly cloudy skies with a low of 57. Tomorrow will be rather cloudy, reaching a high of 84. Tomorrow night will be warm and humid with periods of rain and a thunderstorm, possibly causing ponding on streets and highways with a low of 70. Sunday will be cloudy and humid with a couple of showers and a thunderstorm, peaking at 79. Monday will be mostly cloudy and humid with a high of 79 and a chance of showers and a thunderstorm. For weather anytime, download the AccuWeather app. For Metro News, I'm meteorologist Jason Caterina.
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0: Fleetwood Mac's Go Your Own Way on 94.7 WELK. Well, I'm going to have to do just that. I can't believe it's over. Music from Michael Jackson still to come, the Beatles, and some Chicago. But as for me, well, it's been fun, but I'm done. I'm gone. I'm history. I'm a ghost. I'm out of here. Got to hit the road, my friends. And don't hit me while I'm on the road, okay? If you've been drinking tonight, do not drive. Get yourself a designated driver. I want you back here on Monday. I'll see you then on 94.7 WELK.
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1: Here's the Metro News AccuWeather forecast. Overnight, expect partly cloudy skies with a low of 58. On Saturday, it will be rather cloudy with a high of 83. Saturday night will be humid with periods of rain and a thunderstorm, possibly causing ponding on streets and highways with a low of 67. Sunday will be cloudy and humid with a couple of showers and a thunderstorm, reaching a high of 79. Monday will be mostly cloudy and humid with a chance of a couple of showers and a thunderstorm with a high of 81. For weather anytime, download the AccuWeather app. For Metro News, I'm meteorologist Jason Caterina.
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1: Here's the Metro News AccuWeather forecast. Overnight, expect partly cloudy skies with a low of 58. On Saturday, it will be rather cloudy with a high of 83. Saturday night will be humid with periods of rain and a thunderstorm, possibly causing ponding on streets and highways with a low of 67. Sunday will be cloudy and humid with a couple of showers and a thunderstorm, reaching a high of 79. Monday will be mostly cloudy and humid with a chance of a couple of showers and a thunderstorm with a high of 81. For weather anytime, download the AccuWeather app. For Metro News, I'm meteorologist Jason Caterina.
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1: Here's the Metro News AccuWeather forecast. Overnight, expect partly cloudy skies with a low of 58. On Saturday, it will be rather cloudy with a high of 83. Saturday night will be humid with periods of rain and a thunderstorm, possibly causing ponding on streets and highways with a low of 67. Sunday will be cloudy and humid with a couple of showers and a thunderstorm, reaching a high of 79. Monday will be mostly cloudy and humid with a chance of a couple of showers and a thunderstorm with a high of 81. For weather anytime, download the AccuWeather app. For Metro News, I'm meteorologist Jason Caterina.
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1: Here's the Metro News AccuWeather forecast. Overnight, expect partly cloudy skies with a low of 58. On Saturday, it will be rather cloudy with a high of 83. Saturday night will be humid with periods of rain and a thunderstorm, possibly causing ponding on streets and highways with a low of 67. Sunday will be cloudy and humid with a couple of showers and a thunderstorm, reaching a high of 79. Monday will be mostly cloudy and humid with a chance of a couple of showers and a thunderstorm with a high of 81. For weather anytime, download the AccuWeather app. For Metro News, I'm meteorologist Jason Caterina.
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1: Here's the Metro News AccuWeather forecast. Overnight, expect partly cloudy skies with a low of 58. On Saturday, it will be rather cloudy with a high of 83. Saturday night will be humid with periods of rain and a thunderstorm, possibly causing ponding on streets and highways with a low of 67. Sunday will be cloudy and humid with a couple of showers and a thunderstorm, reaching a high of 79. Monday will be mostly cloudy and humid with a chance of a couple of showers and a thunderstorm with a high of 81. For weather anytime, download the AccuWeather app. For Metro News, I'm meteorologist Jason Caterina.
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1: Here's the Metro News AccuWeather forecast. Overnight, expect partly cloudy skies with a low of 58. On Saturday, it will be rather cloudy with a high of 83. Saturday night will be humid with periods of rain and a

0: Thunderstorm possibly causing ponding on streets and highways with a low of 67. Sunday will be cloudy and humid with a couple of showers and a thunderstorm reaching a high of 79. Monday will be mostly cloudy and humid with a chance of a couple of showers and a thunderstorm with a high of 81. For weather anytime, download the AccuWeather app. For Metro News, I'm meteorologist Jason Caterina.
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0: stuff going on. We've had a motorcycle pursuit that started with one of the city guys the other day, and up on the five lane, and a guy running over 100 miles an hour, and he tried to, you know, get him to pull over. He wouldn't do it, and we ended up getting involved in the pursuit after kind of trailing along behind everything. And one of my deputies was up on cheat. The city officer had tracked him that far and said he's you know, going out of sight here, but I know he's, you know, I know where he's at or where he was. And so we just kind of infiltrated the area, and one of my guys kind of paid attention to the side roads and things like that, and saw where it looked like something had went in pretty quick with a one lane track, and made a track. So he followed it and come up on a motorcycle track back in, and got back so far, and he could hear the guy going, and he thought he was trying to come back out at him, and saw him, and he turned around, went back and ditched a bike and bailed off of it and went on foot up on the Cheat Summit Road.
1: Wow.
0: And deputy followed what he could, the track and of what he could see,
1: right.
0: And come up on his helmet that he'd stashed it and everything. So we got that for DNA. We got some good stuff. So we'll make an arrest on that sooner or later. And just some of the crazy stuff that happens. This guy was running at well in excess of 100 miles an hour on a Huttonsville straight, things like that. It was pretty crazy. So we'll have charges coming from that one, and work it. And we've been, since the floods in Upshur and Lewis, I've sent manpower down there to them on specific times and schedules that they needed coverage. I guess when FEMA's involved in your disaster area, you have to provide police protection like 24/7, even though you're shorthanded. You have to still provide the 24/7 coverage in the areas and zones where the FEMA is active.
1: Okay.
0: So we made sure we covered those guys with Lewis County. Upshur County.
1: Gotcha.
0: I sent people there, talked with the sheriff there, seen what he needed, and we've tried to provide that with shift work and help them as much as we can. And
1: sure.
0: Of course that goes both ways.
1: Yeah.
0: If something was to happen here, it's an agreement with the sheriffs across all 55
1: sure.
0: counties.
1: Sure.
0: All I have to do is say, hey, I need you, and they'll, you know, they come.
1: Absolutely.
0: So it's a working agreement that's you know, across the state. And I thought I was going to send people to Lewis County, and they turned out getting nine Harrison County deputies took over that shift that they were looking for manpower. So we regrouped and went to Upshur.
1: Sure.
0: And got them going. So,
1: well, thank you for doing what you do within those situations.
0: It's I drove through there yesterday, or actually Thursday, going to Charleston, and the devastation I can just see from the travel down there. It's unbelievable the amount of water they had.
1: Yeah, yeah. Seven and inches in no time.
0: It was crazy, and it couldn't go anywhere in those yeah. valleys and that yeah. roadway and stuff, and Weston.
1: Yeah.
0: And that area there was it was bad. So I understand the Stone Cold Road in Upshur is where we focused a lot of our manpower over the nights and shifts that we work for them, and just to cover that FEMA area.
1: Yeah.
0: So they could continue to get FEMA funding
1: sure.
0: for cleanup and stuff. So
1: sure.
0: We just do what we can when we can. I thank the good Lord that that weather path didn't come here. It would have been crazy.
1: I was up working my stations. I lost my stations four times there in about 3 hours. And as an amateur radio operator, which I know you are too, I was listening to Sky Warren come active and weather watchers on the ground and rotations of clouds. I'd never heard that stuff come to life. And I was
0: yeah.
1: glad to see the amateur community was out there assisting, just like you guys were, trying to keep communications up. You know, we've got friends that live in that area. When they lost cell phones, I mean, it's hard to get out, hard to communicate.
0: Right.
1: So
0: yeah.
1: glad to know you guys got communication now in a situation like that, too, with the
0: yeah.
1: new Starlink. So is that working out good?
0: Still working good. Yesterday on Cheat, we found some areas when you have tree coverage, it comes
1: sure.
0: out over the road you're on. If you're moving, it's pretty splotchy like that. If you stop, it will link in and hook up. So if you really got to talk, sometimes you have to stop still in the remote areas like that.

0: but before there would have been no communication.
1: Nice.
0: And the cell phone will still link up, and the radios, the portables. I talked from Charleston yesterday, or Thursday, when I went there on there. I went and I ended up talking off my 5-watt portable back to Elkins. And told him I was in Charleston and I'd be heading back. So,
1: and I don't know if the regular person knows how important that is. You could park your cruiser on a hilltop in a situation that was like that right there, and you guys could use that automobile to communicate while you were in that area and provide, you know, life-saving coverage.
0: It's through Bluetooth connectivity and things with the radios we have, and it links back. And I've been, I don't know, probably 50 yards from my car and still be able to hook to that that Starlink and still have communication. So it's not just sitting in a car. It works out pretty good around it. And so if we have a group of guys and there's, you know, we got cars parked in different areas, we're all hooked to the same network. So we can, it doesn't matter which car it is, it'll hook to it. So it's pretty cool.
1: Well, I'm glad y'all got it, and I can see that Mother Nature, man, I tell you what, you never know what she's going to do. And I was glad to see you guys safe out there, and I thank you and your men and women for what you do. So, and we just want to keep those people in our thoughts and prayers. So, Sheriff, thank you. I know you're busy. We'll do it again next week.
0: Yes, sir. Thank you very much.
1: All right. Randolph County Sheriff Rob Elbin in studio this morning. If y'all see him out and about, thank him for what they do. And we sure appreciate our men and women that serve. And we'll get back into it in moments here with WVRC Media.
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6: Yeah, baby, yeah!
4: Bernard.
7: He's not crazy, but he's dangerous.
4: And the mayor.
8: Women love this guy.
4: So without further ado, here is Sonny Hollywood Chase.
9: Yes, it's time for another exciting adventure of And Then There Was That with our round table discussion.
10: Yeah, you round table yourself.
9: Who writes this stuff anyway?
10: I don't write it.
9: We'll also have another episode of Mad Hawk, Country Lawyer from Mayberry.
10: Be country, all right.
9: And 70s trivia and much more. It's all coming up. Don't touch that dial.
10: Don't touch.
9: We'd love to be with you for a while.
10: Oh, he's a poet. Don't know it. Hit it.

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4: 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Here comes Sunny Hollywood Chase with And Then There Was That. It is the greatest 70s show ever.
5: And then there was that. Our next guest wants to be a radio DJ. Please welcome Sunny Hollywood Chase.
6: Yeah, man. Hey, thanks, Johnny. Hey, Ed, you're looking good.
5: So you want to be a DJ.
6: Now, you see, there is some kind of mistake. I actually am a DJ, Johnny.
5: The name Hollywood, you know, you don't look like Hollywood.
6: It's radio, you know.
5: So you have a face for radio, I see. Mm-hmm.
6: Yeah, you know what? I tell you what, I'm going to leave.
5: Oh, no, we're just getting started.
6: I got a show to do.
5: Oh, and now, live from Hollywood, it's And Then There Was That.
7: Back on the show with the mayor and Bernard.
8: Well, I'm here, but I don't know where the mayor is.
9: Sorry I'm late, boys. What are we talking about?
8: Well, we talking about you and why you always late. Now, wait a minute.
7: Mayor, you have a butler now. Surely you can get here on time.
9: Well, my butler quit, and don't call me Shirley.
8: Oh, that's original. Why did Carson quit, Mayor?
9: Well, he said I wasn't set up to have no butler.
7: Wait a minute. What do you mean you weren't set up to have a butler?
9: Well, he took one look at my double wide and said there weren't sufficient butler quarters I were.
8: He got a point, don't he? He got a point.
7: Yeah, he does. You gonna hire another butler, Mayor?
9: No, I reckon not.
8: Did he draw you a bath, Mayor?
9: No, he didn't draw me no bath. That kind of butler died out with bootlegging.
7: Yeah, that and flapper girls.
9: Oh, I don't know no flapper girls. Oh, wait a minute. Do they live over there in Foffy Point?

Suavecito. Sunny Hollywood Chase here. The show is called And Then There Was That. We're going to take you back with Bob Welch back in 1978. A little song called Ebony Eyes. Lots more coming up. Keep it right here.

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0: Big old fat man. Round mound of sound. Barry White. Sonny Hollywood Chase saying, stay tuned because a brand new episode of Mad Hawk, Country Lawyer from Mayberry, coming up next.
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4: And now it's time for another exciting episode of Mad Hawk, the old-time country lawyer from Mayberry. In today's episode, Mad Hawk is cross-examining a suspect named Rocky.
5: Now, Mr. Rocky, do you consider yourself a tough guy?
6: Tough guy.
5: You know, one of them kids in the schoolyard who picked on the weaker kids.
6: Well, my dad did teach me a few deadly blows, you know.
5: I see. And did you use some of those deadly blows on my client, Ross Wimp?
6: Well, he was kind of a wimp, you know.
5: Your Honor, please advise Mr. Rocky to answer the questions.
7: Mr. Rocky, please refrain from any other chatter. Just answer the question, please.
5: You heard the man. Go ahead and answer it.
6: Well, I did put him in like a headlock and twist his neck a little, you know.
5: Your Honor, I'd like to submit into evidence my client's dry cleaning bill, besides his medical bill, which include a twisted vertebrae and his contusions on his face.
7: I see. This is a large amount of money for a dry cleaning bill.
5: Yes, sir, Your Honor. My client, Mr. Wimp, realized he was going to be assaulted by Mr. Rocky. Let's just say they couldn't get that brown spot out of his trousers.
4: Be with us again next time for another episode of Mad Hawk, Country Lawyer from Mayberry.
8: So.

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I love you. 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My wig is wet. I am tired. I can't. 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My God. 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Yes.

1974, Maria Muldaur, Midnight at the Oasis. Great song, spanning the globe with bell bottoms and disco. Folk songs and hippie music, not to mention some real rock and roll.

0: 1971 was the year for Cimarron, a song called Rings. Coming up, we're going to do a little 70s trivia. That's next. Stand by.
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2: Hi, this is Mary London from And Then There Was That with Sunny Hollywood Chase, reminding you that tornado season has already arrived and hurricane season is just around the corner, so it is time to prepare if you haven't already. Those of you who may possibly be in the path of a hurricane or tornado may already know some of the tips to be able to stay safe, but here we go. The U.S. Department of Health and Human Services recommends if you're under hurricane watch or warning, you should take important steps to prepare for the storm. Number one, learn about your community's emergency plans, the warning signals, the evacuation routes, and the emergency shelters. 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Three, stock your home and vehicle with emergency supplies. Four, secure or protect potential home hazards, such as utilities, and things like lawn furniture or things that are not secured to the ground. They may become a potential projectile. And number five, stay tuned to your radio or television and listen to local authorities. If they say it's time to evacuate, get the heck out of Dodge, dude. From all of us at And Then There Was That with Sunny Hollywood Chase, stay safe.
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6: He's back with more of the great music of the 70s and a whole lot more. Here's Sonny Hollywood Chase.
7: Welcome back to the show. And then there was that. My name is Sonny Hollywood Chase. It is time now for 70s trivia. Are we ready, gang? Hit it.
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7: Well, thank you very, very, very, very, very much. The mayor and Bernard are once again our contestants as we're going to look back at the year 1971. And we're going to start with this. What famous movie star, Mayor, we'll start this with you now. What famous movie star said this in a movie? Hold on, I'll do it for you.
8: I know what you're thinking. Did he fire six shots or five? Well, to tell you the truth, in all this excitement, I've kind of lost track myself. But being this is a .44 Magnum, the most powerful handgun in the world, and would blow your head clean off, you gotta ask yourself one question. Do I feel lucky? Well, do you, punk?
9: I don't know.
7: Okay, Mayor, who actually said that?
9: I don't know. Robert Mitchum in Thunder Road? Let me tell him, Sonny, who would he... That Mayor, that is Clint Eastwood and Dirty Harry.
7: Dirty Harry is right. Okay, Mayor, here we go. What famous meat company said this? My bologna has a first name. It's O-S-C-A-R. My bologna has a second name. It's M-E-Y-E-R. Mayor, what bologna company was that?
9: We all ask me the hard questions. How in the heck should I know? I don't know. The National Bologna Company? Sonny, it's Oscar Mayer. Mayor, you dumb,
7: whatever anyway. Mayor, thank you very much. One final question here. Lou Alcindor changed his name in 1971 to what?
9: A 7-foot billionaire.
7: Well, our judges say that's partially right. Be with us again next week for another exciting episode.

Commodores, and I'm Easy. Thanks for listening. My name is Sonny Hollywood Chase, and you are listening to the Best of 70s show called And Then There Was That, whether you lived through the decade or just like the music. We're really glad to have you here. Here are the fortunes from 1971, and here comes that rainy day.

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7: Hey, Fred. It's me, Grady. Where are you?
8: In the kitchen, Grady. I'm just having myself a little before dinner pick-me-up.
7: I hear that.
8: Yes, I don't mind if I do.
7: I do, too. We could be a married couple with all this I do.
8: Now, don't get carried away, Grady. You're not my type. And even if you were, you homely.
7: What do you mean?
8: You've been homely since you've been a little boy.
7: I have not.
8: Remember that time you got lost on the beach and you went to a lifeguard and you said, I can't find my parents. What do I do?
7: Yeah.
8: He said, I don't know. There's so many places they could hire. Anyway, my favorite program, Sunny Hollywood Chase, is coming up. Hold on a second. That'll be it.
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8: Oh, this is a big one. Think about it. $100.
7: Yeah, I better guard your radio, Fred. 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
8: Oh, listen to him. He sounds like he's been shot with a horse tranquilizer.

1978, Todd Rundgren, Can't We Still Be Friends? From the early 70s with folk rock and the hippie influence to the later 70s and disco mania. Yeah, baby, we got it all each week. And then there was that Heard Across the Nation by good folks like you as we welcome in...

0: God's moving in.
1: George Surrogate, little Bo Diddley. More of And Then There's That coming up next.
2: Hey, where are you going? Stay right there. Sunny Hollywood Chase, And Then There Was That is coming right back.
3: Hi, this is Mary London from And Then There Was That with Sunny Hollywood Chase, reminding you that tornado season has already arrived and hurricane season is just around the corner, so it is time to prepare if you haven't already. Those of you who may possibly be in the path of a hurricane or tornado may already know some of the tips to be able to stay safe, but here we go. The U.S. Department of Health and Human Services recommends if you're under Hurricane Watch or warning, you should take important steps to prepare for the storm. Number one, learn about your community's emergency plans, the warning signals, the evacuation routes, and the emergency shelters. 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Three, stock your home and vehicle with emergency supplies. 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

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If they say it's time to evacuate, get the heck out of Dodge, dude. From all of us at And Then There Was That with Sunny Hollywood Chase, stay safe.

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2: 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And an actor named Reagan ran for the highest office in the land.
5: And so I'm asking every American.
2: And then there was that, with Sonny Hollywood Chase looks back in the greatest 70s show ever. Hit it, Sonny.
6: And we're back after a short break, and I feel like an idiot.
7: How come, Mr. Hollywood?
6: Well, because I went out to my car to get my cell phone during the break, and my car wasn't where I remembered parking it.
7: Now I gotta... Uh-oh, it's happening now. It's happening.
6: What's happening, Bernard?
7: Dementia? You losing your mind? Memory loss? Dizziness?
6: I don't have those symptoms, and that's nothing to make light over, either. I mean, for crying out loud.
7: Mr. Hollywood, I plumb forgot. Two men come by a little while ago looking for your car.
6: Looking for my car?
7: Something about you not getting a car inspected, and,
6: It's a brand new car, Mayor.
7: Well, it don't make no never mind, Mr. Hollywood. It could still need inspected and everything.
6: Wait a minute. What did you tell the guys looking for my car?
7: Oh, it was real helpful. I gave them your keys, and they took off with it.
6: You what?
7: Yeah, they were real thankful. Said something like, if there's more folks like me in the world, their job would be a lot easier.
8: Yeah, ain't nobody need a gun for a holdup when they got idiots like Mayor willing to just hand everything over.
7: Mr. Hollywood, don't cry. Statistics say that one out of every 10 cars might turn up after they've been stolen. Well, here's some more music from the 70s.

same trick, and I want you to want me. Thanks for listening. My name is Sonny Hollywood Chase. You're listening to the Best of 70s show. Call him in the Wazette. Need to grab somebody close to you. Pull them up real close. Whisper in their ear. Tell them, I want you, baby.

1978, Heat Wave in Always and Forever. Going to end with songs from the 1978 year. Sonny Hollywood Chase saying goodbye. For the mayor and Bernard, get the negative people out of your life. You do not need them. Toto, 1978. I got to tell you, we're holding the

0: 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And Then There Was That with Sunny Hollywood Chase.
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0: impersonations are intellectual property from the creative minds of Ed Galloway and the staff of And Then There Was That. 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
0: is strictly prohibited and punishable by law.
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0: Hello again, this is Casey Kasem. Welcome to American Top 40 and our weekly countdown of the 40 best-selling songs in the USA. The list we use is from the most authoritative survey in the record business, Billboard's Hot 100. Well, we have six new songs in American Top 40 this week, so let's get all the action started right now.
1: Number 40!
0: Well, this is sort of an unusual sound for war. We've heard tunes like Cisco Kid and Low Rider, a couple of big hits that went top 10 for.

There's the first of the 40 hottest records in the USA, a debut song by War, and it's titled Summer. This is Casey Kasem in Hollywood, and survey song number 39 is another debut record by a group based in San Francisco. The last time out, their hit was Only 16, got into the top 10. This six-man group scores again with A Little Bit More. Here's Dr.

0: There's the second of six new songs in American Top 40 this week. At number 39, Dr. Hook and A Little Bit More. Coming up on AT40, I have the latest hit by a superstar of the early 60s who married his teenage sweetheart at the peak of his popularity. But he had to pretend that she was his sister or his cousin, anything except his wife, because having a wife would destroy his image as a teen idol.
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0: Producer Mike Kerb realized that Donny Osmond could take some hits by other people and make them hits all over again. He did it with Go Away Little Girl, Hey Girl, Puppy Love, Too Young, Why, 12th of Never, and this one from 10 years ago by the Four Seasons, Come On, Marianne.

at number 38 in popularity this week and moving up, Donny Osmond with Come On, Marianne. You know, 3 hours once a week with American Top 40, and you know where your favorite songs are in the national music scene. I'm Casey Kasem, on with the countdown that doesn't stop until we get to number one. Looky here, it's another hit record for KC and

KC and the Sunshine Band at number 37 with a new one titled Shake Your Booty. This is Casey Kasem in Hollywood, and it's time now for the current hit by the superstar of the early 60s who married his teenage sweetheart but had to pretend that she wasn't his wife. That artist is Neil Sedaka. And when he met Leba in 1958, she was just 16 years old. Her parents owned a resort hotel in upstate New York in the Catskill Mountains, and Neil had a job there playing piano and leading the band. He was already a successful songwriter and on the verge of breaking the ice as a recording artist. Well, Neil and Leba dated frequently for the next couple of years. They fell in love, and they got married in 61. And by that time, Neil was big stuff on the charts. And it was that success that made their early married life so difficult. You see, Neil's manager decided that a wife could ruin Neil's teen idol image. So they kept the wedding a secret. And for 2 years, they kept the marriage a secret. When Neil Sedaka toured, Leba went with him. But she had to pose as his sister or his cousin, and sometimes his aunt. And when she was 8 months pregnant, it got embarrassing not being able to identify herself as somebody's wife. But Mrs. Neil Sedaka has been happily and openly married now for 15 years, and her husband's image couldn't be better. Here's his latest hit, Steppin' Out. Neil Sedaka at number 36.

0: Sedaka on American Top 40. Elton John singing background for him. At number 36 in the countdown, that's Steppin' Out. 35 hits to number one and counting down.
1: Casey's Coast to Coast.
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1: American Top 40. Last year, this group had three big hits. One of them went to number one, Love Roller Coaster. I guess you know I'm talking about the Ohio Players. Their latest

The Ohio Players from Dayton, Ohio on American Top 40 with a hit at number 35. It debuts this week, titled Hoochie Coo. Well, we have 12 acts on AT40 this week that have never been in the countdown before. This is one of them. It's Wild Cherry at number 34, with one of 10 disco records in the countdown on AT40. Play the funky music. Hey!

0: At number 34 on American Top 40, first week on, and the first hit for Wild Cherry. It's titled, Play the Funky Music. Coming up, I have the latest hit by a popular blues rock group whose leader once did a three-month tour with a broken neck. His doctor diagnosed it as flu and recommended aspirin. I have details coming up.
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0: From the Florida Everglades to the California Redwoods, you hear the nation's biggest hits every week at this time on AT40. I'm Casey Kasem, and the countdown rolls on with Chicago moving up three this week to 33 with another rainy day in New York City.

Chicago. They've been around for 3 weeks with that one at number 33 in the countdown. Another rainy day in New York City. Well, it's time now for the latest hit by a popular blues rock group whose leader once did a three-month tour of Europe with a broken neck. That's right. Back in 1972, Steve Miller was on the East Coast getting ready for his upcoming European tour. And one day his car was hit from behind by a taxi. Well, Steve got a stiff neck out of that. And a couple of days later, a local doctor diagnosed his pain as a case of the flu and put him on aspirin. Well, a short time later, Steve and his band left for Europe and a very successful concert tour. But during those 3 months, the ache in his neck kept getting worse. Until finally, he went to another doctor who discovered the real problem. A hairline fracture of one of the bones in his neck. The prescription? Stay in bed and don't move. Here's Steve Miller and Take the Money and Run.

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1: 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We're up to number 31 in our countdown of the 40 biggest in the USA. It's another hit for Tavares, and it's titled Heaven Must Be Missing an Angel.

Tavares at number 31, moving up a couple on AT40 with Heaven Must Be Missing an Angel. Well, look at this. Fleetwood Mac has had three big hits from the same album titled Fleetwood Mac. This hit is sung by the girl who wrote it. Her name is Christine McVie. And it's at number 30 in the countdown this week, the highest debuting new one that we have on AT40. Say You Love Me. I must

0: first week on the chart at number 30 for Fleetwood Mac and Say You Love Me. Coming up, a rare chart happening on American Top 40. The first time in the rock era that two brothers have been in the top 40 as members of two different duos on two different hit records at the same time. I have details on the first of those hits coming up.
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0: Here's a singer who was born in Memphis, raised in Detroit. She's 34 years old today. Her first hit was in 61. Her current hit, hit number 51 on the charts, is Something He Can Feel, Aretha Franklin.

Curtis Mayfield wrote it, Aretha sings it. At number 29 and moving up, that's Something He Can Feel. Well, it's time now on AT40 for a rare chart happening. It's the first time in the rock era that two brothers have been in the top 40 simultaneously as members of two different duos on two separate hit records. We were tipped off to this unusual chart happening by disc jockey Don Michaels at KSTT in Davenport, Iowa. Now, Don's a big chart buff, and he called last week to tell us that we might have a first here. So, just to be sure, we double-checked our charts. And Don, you are absolutely right. This is the first time it's happened during the rock era. The Seals family of Dallas, Texas, is the first family to produce two brothers who are in the top 40 at the same time on two separate hits as members of two separate duos. So, thank you for the tip, Don. A little later in the countdown, we'll hear the latest hit by Jim Seals and Dash Cross. Right now, moving up to number 28, here's the first hit by Jim's brother, Dan Seals and John Ford Coley. I'd really love to see

England Dan Seals and John Ford Coley with I'd Really Love to See You Tonight at number 28 in American Top 40. Here now is the first hit record for the group Thin Lizzy. They've been together for about 5 years and they were formed in Dublin, Ireland. They had their first success on the English charts with an old traditional Irish song called Whiskey in a Jar. Their first American hit at number 27 this week is The Boys Are Back in Town.

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3: 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This is Orleans with Still the One.

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2: Natalie Cole has done all right in the pop charts. This is her third consecutive hit. This Will Be was the first, the second, Inseparable, and this one is Sophisticated Lady, a former number one soul song.

debuting on the Hot 100 at number 69, that's a classic American Top 40 Extra from 1976. Still the One by Orlean.

26-year-old Natalie Cole, who makes her home in New York City. On American Top 40, she has the tune at number 26, Sophisticated Lady. 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

0: Carpenters, the second week at number 25 in the countdown with I Need to Be in Love. This is Casey Kasem in Hollywood, and I got a letter here from a classical music buff in Oklahoma who says the current hit by Walter Murphy and his orchestra has her racking her brain. She wants to know what has been the biggest hit single in chart history that was adapted from classical music. Well, it was a number one smash that didn't change a single note of the original. I have details coming up.
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0: Here's Candy Staton, who was born in Hanceville, Alabama, at number 24 with a former number one soul song called Young Hearts Run Free.

at number 24 and moving up, Young Hearts Run Free. Candy Staton on American Top 40. Well, now let's get to that question about classical music on the charts. Comes from Marion Gable, who listens to American Top 40 on KELI in Tulsa, Oklahoma. And she writes, "Dear Casey, I'm a big fan of classical music, and the current hit by Walter Murphy has me really racking my brain. I've been trying to figure out what has been the biggest hit in chart history that was adapted from classical music. Can you help?" Well, Marion, we certainly can. A lot of hits have been based on melodies from classical works by Beethoven, Tchaikovsky, Mozart, and several others. Usually the melody is altered or rearranged, lyrics are added, and a new title is slapped on. For example, Barry Manilow and Eric Carmen had top 10 hits last year with rearranged melodies based on the classics. But the biggest pop hit of all time to come from classical music was a number one smash that didn't change a note of the original composition or a letter of the original title. It was the Piano Concerto in B-flat by Tchaikovsky. And in 1941, Freddie Martin arranged it for his dance orchestra. It hit number one and stayed there for 8 consecutive weeks. And that's the most successful adaptation of a classical piece on the pop chart. Matter of fact, it was so successful, Freddie Martin and his orchestra still use it as their theme song today. Good question, Marion. Thanks for writing. Now at number 23, here's Walter Murphy and his orchestra with the latest pop hit.

the Walter Murphy Orchestra, their first hit song, A Fifth of Beethoven, at number 23, moving up 9 big notches this week. Here's the group whose first hit record was a hit record 2 different times. In 1973, it got on the charts and went to 59. The second time around in 76, earlier this year, it got to number 6, Dream On. Their current one is Last Child, Aerosmith.

England, Peter Frampton at number 21. He caught a hold of a big one. It's titled Baby, I Love Your Way. American Top 40 originates in Hollywood. My name's Casey Kasem, and the countdown doesn't stop until we get to number one. Well, Andrea True has the oldest record in the countdown this week, 15 consecutive weeks with more, more, more.

0: 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And number 20 in the countdown with More, More, More.
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0: Keith Carradine wrote this song at number 19 in the countdown. It continues to move up the eighth week on the chart. I'm Easy.

0: wanna be, 'cause I'm easy.
1: Keith Carradine at number 19 in the countdown on American Top 40, moving up three with I'm Easy.
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1: Last week this hit number 10, this week falls to 18. It's John Travolta and Let Her In.

0: John Travolta from Englewood, New Jersey, who makes his home in Los Angeles now as an actor and a singer. At number 18, Let Her In. I have a listener in Texas who wants to know, what state has been named the most often in the titles of number one songs? Well, the winner is a southern state that's been in the titles of 3 number one hits. And it's the home state of the most famous peanut farmer in America today.
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1: Here's the fellow who has the number one album in the country this week called Reason. His name is George Benson, and a hit from that album is titled This Masquerade at number 17 this

0: In 3 short weeks, that record's already at number 17. George Benson and This Masquerade. Well, now on American Top 40, let me get to that question about states' names and song titles. The letter comes from Randy Oblinger, who listens to AT40 every week on KLIF in Dallas, Texas. Wants to know what state name has appeared most often in the titles of number one songs. Well, Randy, the winner is a southern state that just happens to be the birthplace of the most famous peanut farmer in America today, Jimmy Carter. And during the 36 years since the pop charts began, that state's name has appeared in the titles of 3 number one songs. The first came 16 years ago when Ray Charles hit number one with Georgia on My Mind. After that, there was a long dry spell at the number one position for the state of Georgia until 1973 when 2 Georgia song hits hit the number one spot. First, it was The Night the Lights Went Out in Georgia by Vicki Lawrence. And then Gladys Knight and the Pips hit number one with Midnight Train to Georgia. And that's it. Georgia, the state that's been named in the titles of more number one songs, a total of 3, than any other state in the Union. Good question, Randy. Thanks for writing. Now, on with the countdown.
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0: 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That's Queen with You're My Best Friend. The Big 15 coming right up.
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0: 10 years ago is when this group had its first hit record, and no hits in between. They're back in the charts at number 15 with Tear the Roof Off the Sucker.

Parliament on American Top 40, an 11-member group formed in 1966. That's Tear the Roof Off the Sucker. The song at number 14 moves up 4 this week, and it's 21.

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1: 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And Saturday, September 5th, Rick K. Rock and Roll Review with the Derailers. 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
1: Well, now I have the AT40 Extra that started a string of consecutive top 20 hits that reached an amazing total of 18 before it snapped. And the only people who've done better than that are Elvis and the Beatles. The recording act that did it is a group who first made the charts back in 1969. Now, their first chart record was a song called Try a Little Tenderness. It peaked at number 29. But their second single that same year was a summertime smash, and it got to number 5. And for the next 5 years, till the summer of 74, every single they released hit the top 20. 18 of them in a row. And the song that started that sensational streak was this one. A song called One. An American Top 40 Extra by Three Dog Night.

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0: As we continue the countdown, I'd like to welcome three new members to the AT40 family of stations this week. There's WFXY, Middlesboro, Kentucky, WKLP, Kaiser, West Virginia, and 4RO, Rockhampton, Queensland, Australia. 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
4: Number 13.
0: Here's a tune that moves from 22 to 13 this week, only the fourth week on the chart. It looks like Lou Rawls has himself a big hit.

and raised in Chicago, Illinois, making his home today in Encino, California. At number 13 in the countdown with You'll Never Find Another Love Like Mine. Here's the Brooklyn boy who made good, 33-year-old Neil Diamond, at number 12 with If You Know What I Mean.

written and sung by Neil Diamond at number 12 in the countdown, if you know what I mean. I have a letter here on American Top 40 from a listener who asks an unusual question. She wants to know, what left-handed artist during the rock era has had the most number one hits? Well, the winning southpaw is a bass player who's hit the top spot 25 times.

Keys after only 3 weeks at number 11 now on American Top 40 with You Should Be Dancing. Let me answer that question right now about chart-topping southpaws. The letter comes from Lisa Curry in El Paso, Texas, and she wants to know what left-handed artist during the rock era has had the most number one hits. You know, I think she's setting me up for this one. Lisa, the answer to your question is one of the best-known celebrities in the history of the world, because the winningest lefty in the history of the charts is a bass player from Liverpool. Liverpool, England, that is. He hit the number one position a total of 25 times. And he's done it as a solo artist, as one half of a duo with his wife, and as a member of two very important popular rock and roll groups. His name? That's right, Paul McCartney. Good question, Lisa. Thanks for sending it. Now at number 10, here is Paul, along with Wings and Let Him In.

Wings and Let 'Em In. They just came off of one of the biggest number one songs of the year, and it looks like they're headed toward that position again. This week, Let 'Em In is at number 10. At number 9, the Brothers Johnson. After 3 consecutive weeks at number 3, they fall to number 9. I'll be

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4: Third week in the top 10 for the Beach Boys. 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

The Beach Boys at number 8 with the old Chuck Berry composition, Rock and Roll Music. 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Talking about the Beatles. At number 7 with Got to Get You Into My Life.

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2: AT40's heard coast to coast and around the world every week on great radio stations like KIIS Los Angeles, KSIR Estes Park, Colorado, and WICH Norwich, Connecticut. We're up to number 6 in the countdown of the 40 biggest hits in the USA, Seals and Crofts with Get Closer.

Seals and Crofts at number 6 on American Top 40 for the second week in a row. That's Get Closer. This is Casey Kasem in Hollywood, and right now I'd like to tell you the story about the greatest disappearing act in the history of the charts. And this may sound like a piece of fiction, but to the best of my knowledge, all of it is true. In 1954, Joan Weber was 17 years old. She was married to a musician, pregnant, short on money, and wanting more than anything else to be a singer. So every day she made the rounds in New York City, knocking on the doors of songwriters and record producers, hoping to get that first break. One day, a songwriter paid her $15 to record a demo. And that tape was heard by a top producer who sort of liked her voice. So he recorded her on another song that was going to be used in a television drama on the CBS program Studio One. This was the song. Oh.

By the time the program was telecast, the recording had been released as a single. And overnight, her first record became a million seller. It climbed straight up the Billboard charts, hit number one on the day her child was born. Suddenly, Joan Weber was a star. Everybody wanted her, and for big money, too. But in her own words, it happened so fast, she really wasn't ready. She hadn't had the training and experience to handle performing before the public. And a year later, she was at the bottom again, and the money was gone. Joan Weber, a teenage singer who went from rags to riches, and back again to rags in little more than a year. And then she disappeared. Columbia Records mailed royalty checks to her, and they came back marked Address Unknown. Last year, we traced Joan Weber to Atlantic City and found her living a quiet, inconspicuous life. She prefers it that way. And now, on with the countdown. This is one of the hottest records of the year. At number five this week, only third week on the chart. Elton John and Kiki Dee with Don't Go Breaking My Heart.

0: Still Breaking My Heart. Couple of 29-year-olds from England named Elton John and Kiki D at number 5 in the countdown.
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0: Here's a song that remained at number 1 for a couple of weeks. Last week it fell to number 2, this week at number 4. It's the Starland Vocal Band with Afternoon Delight.

Starland Vocal Band on American Top 40 with a song at number 4 this week, Afternoon Delight. It falls a couple of notches. Well, before we hear the 3 most popular songs in the nation this week, let's see what's at the top of the other charts. The number 1 soul record is by Lou Rawls, You'll Never Find Another Love Like Mine. On the country chart, number 1 is by Red Sovine, Teddy Bear. The number 1 best-selling album this week is Breezin' by George Benson. And now at number 3 on American Top 40, Starbuck with Moonlight Feels Right.

0: From Atlanta, Georgia, that's Starbuck at number 3 on the countdown and moving up with Moonlight Feels Right. The two biggest hits in the USA are up next.
1: The hits from coast to coast.
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2: This. It's a song that 2 years later would be heard in the Jamie Lee Curtis film, Halloween. This is Blue Oyster Cult with Don't Fear the Reaper.

0: That's Blue Oyster Cult with Don't Fear the Reaper, a classic American Top 40 extra from 1976.
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2: Gary Wright has had two single hit records. The first, Dreamweaver, hit number two on the Billboard charts. And his second big hit is in that position this week. Gary Wright moving up with Love is Alive.

0: Gary Wright reaching out for number one. At number two this week, moving up three notches with Love Is Alive. This is Casey Kasem on American Top 40 in Hollywood, and it's time now for the number one song in the country. The song is by an East Coast group who've been hitting the R&B chart regularly for more than a decade. Their first soul hit was back in 1965. Since then, the Manhattans have run up a total of 19 hits on the soul chart, but their current hit is the first time they've reached number one. A couple of months ago, it was a number one soul song in the country. And last week, it hit the top of the chart here on American Top 40. And that's where it is right now. So, for the second week in a row, here are the Manhattans with the most popular song in the Billboard pop chart, Kiss and Say Goodbye.
1: This has got to be the saddest day of my life. I called you here today for a bit of bad news. I won't be able to see you anymore because of my obligations and the ties that you have. We've been meeting here every day, and since this is our last day together, I want to hold you just one more time. When you turn and walk away, don't look back. I want to remember you just like this. Let's just kiss.

0: The Manhattan, Sonny Bivens, Winfred Lovett, Kenny Kelly, and Gerald Austin with Kiss and Say Goodbye. Number one for the second week in a row. That's it, the 40 best-selling hits in America. Our list is from Billboard Magazine's tabulation for the week ending July 31st, 1976. American Top 40 is produced and distributed by Watermark Incorporated. I'm Casey Kasem. Join me next week, and again, we'll count down the 40 most popular songs in the USA. Till then, keep your feet in the ground and keep reaching for the stars.
1: 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Special thanks to Kalila Dawkins, Rob Durkee, Pete Battistini, Scott Lakefield, Mike Savage, Michael Cross, Dave Nunez, and of course, the legend where the countdown began, Casey Kasem. I'm Larry Morgan. Thanks for listening.

0: They're the Commodores, and Lady, You Bring Me Up. Well, thanks for having us on here on your Saturday. And if you've ever asked ChatGPT a health-related question, you are not alone. I've totally done that. OpenAI, though, last week says 300 million people ask ChatGPT health-related questions every single solitary week.
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2: Here's the Metro News AccuWeather forecast. This afternoon, expect solid cloud cover with a high temperature of 83. Tonight will be humid with periods of rain and a thunderstorm, potentially leading to ponding on streets and highways with a low of 68. Tomorrow will bring cloudy and humid conditions along with a couple of showers and a thunderstorm. Thunderstorms may bring flash flooding and localized damaging wind gusts with a high of 81. Monday is forecasted to be mostly cloudy and humid with a chance of a couple of showers and a thunderstorm, also with a high of 81. For weather anytime, download the AccuWeather app. For Metro News, I'm meteorologist Joe Lundberg.
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0: 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John said the other day he has no regrets and loves the results of his two hair transplant procedures, which apparently took over 20 hours to complete. 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
11: 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Hey, this is Roger Taylor. I know what you're thinking. Didn't he retire a couple of years ago? They even had a big going away party for him at Town Square. Well, that's all true. But my coworkers talked me into sticking around and working part-time. And I've done that off and on for the last couple of years. But honestly, all of my favorite shows on the streaming networks are in between seasons, so I thought I'd spend a little time playing Elkin's greatest hits here on 94.7 WELK.
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2: Here's the Metro News AccuWeather forecast. This afternoon, expect solid cloud cover with a high temperature of 83. Tonight will be humid with periods of rain and a thunderstorm, potentially leading to ponding on streets and highways with a low of 68. Tomorrow will bring cloudy and humid conditions along with a couple of showers and a thunderstorm. Thunderstorms may bring flash flooding and localized damaging wind gusts with a high of 81. Monday is forecasted to be mostly cloudy and humid with a chance of a couple of showers and a thunderstorm, also with a high of 81. For weather anytime, download the AccuWeather app. For Metro News, I'm meteorologist Joe Lundberg.
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0: Hey, this is Nina Blackwood, host of Absolutely 80s. Here at Absolutely 80s, we have interviews, 80s news and contests, and we have weekly segments like When Did That Happen? And the Total Recall Top 5. 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And remember, some say the 80s are back, but we know they were never gone. 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

0: It's Billy Joel and My Life. Well, if you're a fan of Live with Kelly and Mark, yeah, apparently Mark Consuelos revealed the other day that Kelly Ripa's recent oral surgery was the reason why his wife was absent from the show recently.
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1: Here's the Metro News AccuWeather forecast. This afternoon, expect solid cloud cover with a high temperature of 83. Tonight will be humid with periods of rain and a thunderstorm, potentially leading to ponding on streets and highways with a low of 68. Tomorrow will bring cloudy and humid conditions along with a couple of showers and a thunderstorm. Thunderstorms may bring flash flooding and localized damaging wind gusts with a high of 81. Monday is forecasted to be mostly cloudy and humid with a chance of a couple of showers and a thunderstorm, also with a high of 81. For weather anytime, download the AccuWeather app. For Metro News, I'm meteorologist Joe Lundberg.
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0: It's Bruce Hornsby and the Range and The Way It Is. All right, well, I remember watching reruns of The Jetsons when I was a kid. Well, that TV series was set in the year 2062. George, you know, George Jetson, was 40 years old on that show, meaning that he was born in 2022. Yeah, so that would make him four here in 2026. You know what is interesting to me, though? The show was set in 2062. You know, they had flying cars and the robots doing the housework. Yeah, Rosie. Well, I would not be surprised that if in 2062, we are very similar to the Jetsons. I mean, we've already got flying taxis. At some point, flying cars are going to be reality, and we already know that robots doing chores around the house is not too far off.
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2: Back to chance of showers and thunderstorms with otherwise mostly cloudy skies and a low around 68. Sunday brings showers and thunderstorms likely with a high near 82. Sunday night, showers and a possible thunderstorm continue with a low around 68. Monday features another chance of showers and thunderstorms with a high near 82. Monday night stays unsettled with a low around 68. Then on Tuesday, showers likely with a possible thunderstorm, otherwise sunny and a high near 83.
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0: That's easy from the Commodores. All right, well, if you've ever asked ChatGPT a health-related question, yes, you are certainly not alone. OpenAI said the other day that 300 million people will ask ChatGPT a health-related question every single week. 300 million, and that number's only going to climb from here.
1: Someone had a birthday.
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2: Here's a look at your AccuWeather forecast. Tonight, expect a chance of showers and thunderstorms with otherwise mostly cloudy skies and a low around 68. Sunday brings showers and thunderstorms likely with a high near 82. Sunday night, showers and a possible thunderstorm continue with a low around 68. Monday features another chance of showers and thunderstorms with a high near 82. Monday night stays unsettled with a low around 68. Then on Tuesday, showers likely with a possible thunderstorm, otherwise sunny and a high near 83.
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0: Hope you're having a great day today. I'm Tim McLaughlin. Most people look into the eyes of the person they're speaking with about 70% of the time, but having eye contact 95% of the time makes you more attractive to the other person.
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4: My name is Whitney Allen, and I'm a widow. 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
3: 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Legendary performances by the icons of rock and roll. I'm Lisa Berrigan. Coming up, we'll hear classic live sets from Lynyrd Skynyrd, U2, and Led Zeppelin. First, our headliner, rock legends, The Who. The year 2002 was going quite well for Roger Daltrey and Pete Townshend. They'd recently been honored with a Grammy Lifetime Achievement Award, and they were getting ready to launch a major U.S. tour. But their good fortune soon came to a screeching halt. On June 27, 2002, just a couple of days before their tour was to start, The Who's bass player, John Entwistle, was found dead in his Las Vegas hotel room. His untimely death hit the band incredibly hard. Despite their mourning, the band played on. Now, we'll listen to one of the performances from that tour. It was captured live at the Tweeter Center in Mansfield, Massachusetts, just outside of Boston, exactly 3 months to the day after Entwistle's death, September 27, 2002. Here's our headliner, The Who. This is Live in Concert.

0: It's our headliner, The Who. Recorded live at the Twitter Center in the Boston area in September of 2002. This is Live in Concert. We'll hear more of this amazing performance by The Who later in the program. Coming up next, Southern Rock in England. Don't miss Leonard Skinner's 1976 live set at the Nebworth Festival.
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2: 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We're back with more live in concert. This is Lisa Berrigan. Our headliner is The Who. We'll hear more of their September 2002 concert in the Boston area later in the program. During their Gimme Back My Bullets tour, Leonard Skinner, the biggest name in the American Southern Rock circuit, was invited to play at the 1976 Knebworth Festival in England. It was August 21st, 1976. The Stones may have been that year's headliners, but Skinner stole the show with this legendary performance in front of more than 200,000 people. This is Live in Concert.

0: It's Leonard Skinner, recorded live at the Knebworth Festival in Knebworth, England, during their Gimme Back My Bullets tour on August 21st, 1976. This is Live in Concert. Our headliner is The Who. We'll hear more of their September 2002 concert in the Boston area a little later. Coming up next, an amazing 2009 performance by U2. You won't believe who they bring up on stage to sing.
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2: 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This is Live in Concert. I'm Lisa Berrigan. Our headliner is The Who. We'll hear more of their September 2002 concert in the Boston area in just a few minutes. In October of 2009, for two nights at Madison Square Garden in New York, dozens of rock superstars gathered together to celebrate the 25th anniversary of the Rock and Roll Hall of Fame. There was a lot of magic. U2 took the stage on the second night, October 30th. And in just a few minutes, you won't believe who they bring up on stage to sing. This is Live in Concert.

very special venue for so many reasons for this band and for a lot of you in the city too. So we had to make something very special happen tonight. And this is the song we wish we'd written. It's a Bruce Springsteen song, so we'd like to ask him to come out here. It's also a Patti Smith song. We'd like to ask her to come out here.

0: 2.
1: All right, thinking here in rock and roll's great cathedral that is Madison Square Garden. Thinking in this moment about all the pilgrims, all the pioneers that got us all here, the saints and the heretics, the poets and the punks that now make up the Hall of Fame. It's a dangerous thing, this business of building idols, but at least rock and roll is not at its best about worshiping sacred cows. It's about the thousands of voices gathered in one great

0: unwashed congregation like tonight. For a lot of us here, rock and roll just means one word: liberation. 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That's what it is.
1: Let's have some fun with that.

It's U2, together with Bruce Springsteen, recorded live at the 25th anniversary celebration of the Rock and Roll Hall of Fame at Madison Square Garden in New York City on October 30th, 2009. This is Live in Concert. Our headliner is The Who. We'll hear more of their September 2002 concert in the Boston area next.

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1: Welcome back to Live in Concert. I'm Lisa Berrigan. Our headliner is The Who. On June 27th, 2002, Roger Daltrey, Pete Townshend, and the entire rock world were devastated by the untimely death of The Who's bass player, John Entwistle. The Who were just a couple of days away from launching a major U.S. tour, and as painful as it was, the show went on. We're listening to a concert from that tour. It was an incredible performance at the Tweeter Center in Mansfield, Massachusetts, just outside of Boston. It was exactly 3 months to the day after Entwistle's tragic death, September 27th, 2002. Once again, here's our headliner, The Who. This is Live in Concert.
2: 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The Irish in you.

0: It's our headliner, The Who, recorded live at the Tweeter Center in Mansfield, Massachusetts, just outside of Boston in September of 2002. This is Live in Concert. Stick around. We'll hear The Who's explosive encore in just a few minutes. Coming up next, we'll hear a portion of Led Zeppelin's famous 1975 live set at Earl's Court in London.
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0: It's Led Zeppelin, recorded live at Earl's Court in London in May of 1975. This is Live in Concert. Our headliner is rock legends The Who. We'll hear the encore from their September 2002 concert in the Boston area next.
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We've been listening to a concert recorded live at the Tweeter Center in Mansfield, Massachusetts, just outside of Boston, on September 27th, 2002. It was their first tour without original bass player John Entwistle. In fact, the tour started just days after his untimely death on June 27th, 2002. Now, let's enjoy this explosive encore. Once again, it's our headliner, rock legends The Who. This is Live in Concert.

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0: Here's Richard Marks with Should Have Known Better. I'm Tim McLaughlin. Time now for Tim's Trivia. Here's some movie trivia. You'll have to reach way back for this one. Who danced alongside Shirley Temple in the movie Captain January? Again, who danced alongside Shirley Temple in the movie Captain January? It was Buddy Ebsen, who of course is best known for playing Jed Clampett on the TV show The Beverly Hillbillies.
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3: Here's a look at your AccuWeather forecast. Tonight, expect a chance of showers and thunderstorms with otherwise mostly cloudy skies and a low around 68. Sunday brings showers and thunderstorms likely with a high near 82. Sunday night, showers and a possible thunderstorm continue with a low around 68. Monday features another chance of showers and thunderstorms with a high near 82. Monday night stays unsettled with a low around 68. Then on Tuesday, showers likely with a possible thunderstorm, otherwise sunny and a high near 83.
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0: 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I'm Tim McLaughlin. According to both men and women, there's one thing that can make a first date amazing. That's humor. 75% of women and 50% of men say laughing a lot is the mark of a successful first date.
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2: Here's a look at your AccuWeather forecast. Tonight, expect a chance of showers and thunderstorms with otherwise mostly cloudy skies and a low around 68. Sunday brings showers and thunderstorms likely with a high near 82. Sunday night, showers and a possible thunderstorm continue with a low around 68. Monday features another chance of showers and thunderstorms with a high near 82. Monday night stays unsettled with a low around 68. Then on Tuesday, showers likely with a possible thunderstorm, otherwise sunny and a high near 83.
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0: Stevie Nicks and Don Henley will wrap things up for me today. I'm Tim McLaughlin. I hope you have a fantastic rest of your day and that you keep listening for more of your favorite music. And remember, full speed ahead.
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